30. Rescue me, would you get my back? Would you take my call when I start to crack? Would you rescue me? Would you rescue me? Would you rescue me when I'm by myself? When I need your love, if I need

0: rescue me? 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Would you rescue me?
1: Rescue me in One Republic. Evo, zdaj smo tik pred vstopom med najboljših pet. Tole je bilo šesto mesto, predtem Vice 7, Sound of Legend 8, Robin Schulz 9, Ava Max 10. Kdo je na petici? Naslednji komad.
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there's some anger for showing. Anger for showing. Anger for showing. Anger for showing. Anger for showing. Anger for showing. Anger for showing. Anger for showing. Anger for showing. Anger for showing. Anger for showing. Anger for showing. Anger for showing. Anger for showing. Anger for showing. Anger for showing. Anger for showing. Anger for showing. Anger for showing. Anger for showing. Anger for showing. Anger for showing. Anger for showing. Anger for showing. Anger for showing. Anger for showing. Anger for showing. Anger for showing. Anger for showing. Anger for showing. Anger for showing. Anger for showing. Anger for showing. Anger for showing. Anger for showing. Anger for showing. Anger for showing. Anger for showing. Anger for showing. Anger for showing. Anger for showing. Anger for showing. Anger for showing. Anger for showing. Anger for showing. Anger for showing. Anger for showing. Anger for showing. Anger for showing. Anger for showing. Anger for showing. Anger for showing. Anger for showing. Anger for showing. Anger for showing. Anger for showing

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I blasted off the planet, rock to cause catastrophe, and it matters more because I had it. Now I had, I thought about wreaking havoc on an opposition, kind of shocking, they want a static with precision, I'm automatic, quarterback, I ain't talking second, pack it up, I don't panic.

Get up on your feet and give account of your faith. Pray to God or something, or whatever you do.